0: Not with Yankee Candle Security now. He just informed me that it was their building that was sounding the alarm. It was an accidental trip. I don't know if you want to update the story or not.
1: Please, please have us secure the building when she gets here.

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0: 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Respond to number 23 Mountain Road for a 76-year-old male with a lower GI bleed. Can respond to 23 Mountain Road for a 76-year-old male with a lower GI bleed. Control standby at 2009.
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0: Ticket check 456A, Long Plain Road. Gonna be looking for a Ford, a PC of 61, Foxtrot, X-Ray, India Charlie. It's a blue Subaru Crosstrek. Should be operated by Nathaniel Johnson. He has a Florida OLN of Juliet 200-480-364-000. Wife resides there, Cibolo, and I checked the welfare out of Amherst. He works at the Moan and Dove in Amherst. Left there stating he was going to crash the vehicle, having some marital issues.
1: Copy. I'll be en route.

0: 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It's going to be the parking area there. Reported gas leaking from a vehicle that is parked. Again, 828 Brattleboro Road. Reported gas leaking from a vehicle that is parked. 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
1: Go for ball.
0: Sir, send the fire department up to 828 Brattleboro Road. It's going to be the parking area up there. It's going to be for gas leaking from a vehicle that's been parked.
1: Received. Control, burst next three.
0: Control, burst next three.

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0: Took a call from a young female in Alexis Pratt, 7 Mill Street. She's located, apparently she has a stray cat that appears injured with an abscess. She was given the public number to the ACO.
1: Sir.
2: Is there one working or no?
0: Negative, they have them on call. 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
2: Okay, copy.

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2: Control plan.
0: Fine, sir. Spoke with the calling party. She advised me that the individual was last seen at the Moaning Dove in Amherst. Is there any way you can possibly reach out to Amherst PD to do a welfare check?
1: Yeah, sir, I have a call for you. It's going to be to assist another agency. Give me two and I'll give you further info, sir.
2: Amherst PD is the one that gave us the bolo. He had left the Moaning Dove. And his wife's friends that called Amherst PD stating he made a statement that he was going to crash the vehicle after leaving the Moaning Dove.
0: Copy that. At the residence right now, she hasn't spoken to him in approximately that 1 hour. I'll get further information, then I'll reach out to you guys.
3: 4-4, control.

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1: 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I was just about to say that. I've been there.
0: Me too.

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0: 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You want to help me catch it?
1: Received.
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0: 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I'll be speaking with her in a second.
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0: Uniform, Greenfield PD. This is the mother here. Her daughter did take the car. She's hanging out with friends. She has live location. It looks like the daughter's further upstream, hanging out with friends there. She can't get a hold of her, so she just wants to make sure that her daughter's okay. You want to just give them a heads up?
1: Receive, sir. We'll advise. Thank you.
0: Thanks, sir.

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1: 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We're going to try and see if we can get a ping on it.
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0: You can show me code 5 for that.
1: Sir, can you grab me on that last?
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0: 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It's mapping at 1 Linda Lane. I'm attempting call back now.
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3: Could you go with the last four of that phone number? We have a conflicting number that's in what Amherst gave us.
4: 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That's going to be 7641. Again, that's 7641.
3: Thank you.
5: 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And 249 State Road in Waitley. 27-year-old female party. Feels like she could pass out. Control standby 2103. 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
2: received. 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
0: Dispatch to units responding. I was able to get in contact with a caller at 1 Linda Lane. She's advising it was an accidental pocket dial. There's no need for police, fire, or ambulance. It was a Ann Lutz.
7: Very safe.
2: Pretty safe. 15 dispatch. I'm right around the corner, so I'll just check in with her real quick.
0: How are you, sir?

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2: Back in quarters.
3: 2108. Control
1: 2108. Got it.
3: It appears that the phone is shut off. We're not getting any coordinates.
4: Copy, thank you. We're still up with the caller being

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0: Spoke with the party. It's a confirmed 911 this time. I'll be fine.
1: We're easy, sir. Thank you. Very nice on control.
2: Control.
1: I'll be out.
2: Repeat.

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1: That's 184.
2: Where is it?
1: Okay, you guys all set?
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1: Where is it?
0: 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Respond to 237 number 9 Road in Heath. It's going to be for a 94-year-old male party who fell, low-grade fever, and has the urgency to urinate. Again, 237 number 9 Road in Heath. Control standing by at 2112.
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0: The request from Greenfield for a check of welfare, 349 South Shelburne Road in Matthew Jarvis. Same went to McDonald's on the trail, possibly ETOH, stated he wasn't coping well but didn't make any specific statements.
1: Receive. I will check the residence, but I believe that house sold within the last 6 months and that party may have moved, but I will head over there.
0: Receive.
2: Control, 21-8.
0: 21-8.
2: Caller just got in touch with the friend, advised that he is currently at friend's house and located in South Hadley. The call we will address, see if you can reach out to South Hadley PD and see if they can do a welfare check.
0: What's the address in South Hadley where they need the wellness check?
2: It's going to be 146 Granby Road, and the owner of the house is Dan DeShane.
0: Was it DeShane is the last name?
2: DeShane, yes.
0: Repeat.
1: Do you want control?
0: Control's on.
1: Transporting one to the house, starting mileage 34362.
0: If you're transporting one to the house, starting mileage 34362, our time is 21:58.

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Control another retone for Heath Fire, EMT, first responders, and caller ambulance personnel. Respond to 237, number 9 road in Heath. 94-year-old male party fell, had a low-grade fever, as it urged urinate, possible UTI. And a retone for caller ambulance and Heath EMT's first responders. So stand by at 2119.

Control on the Sylvan Falls AMS personnel is mutual aid to the town of Heath, 237 number 9 road. It's going to be for a 94-year-old male party who has fallen, has a low-grade fever, and possible UTI. I can respond to 237 number 9 road in Heath. 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

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The town of Heath, 237 number 9 road. 94-year-old male party. 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Low-grade fever, possible UTI. Again, 237 number 9 road. 94-year-old male party. 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
0: 39 I'll be clear with a patient refusal.
4: I'll be responding with one EMT, I'm sorry. EMT and a Heath first responder.
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0: The confirming the address is 237 Number 9 Road.
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0: I'm sorry, I have a driver and we went up Adamsville Road, so we'll meet you on scene.
1: No problem.

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0: have had me make contact with Nathaniel. He's fine. He's going to be calling his wife. And they're okay. They know him. They don't need any verification of the text, but I did get it back, finally.
1: Copy. Thank you for that. Control, you said South Alley will be reaching out to the wife.
0: A negative. Nathaniel is going to call his wife. They made contact with Nathaniel. He's fine, he's safe, and he's going to call his wife.
1: 10-4, thank you.

0: Patrol 36. 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
1: Great.

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Charlemont Ambulance. Respond to 231 West Holly Road. 231 West Holly Road for a 76-year-old female who's fallen. Possible hip injury. Again, that's 231 West Holly Road. 76-year-old female who's fallen. Possible hip injury. Show clear, 2200. Total 74. Control to 7-4.

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2: Be code 4. Have a good weekend.
1: Great to see you also.

Control on a regional patrol on Miami's personnel. Respond to 231 West Holly Road. It's going to be for a 76-year-old female party who has fallen, injured her hip. Patrol on Mount Meadow is responding. Additional needed. Control standby, the recon at 2022.

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0: Respond over 15 Bridge Street, taking a 911 transfer call. Female party Katie Kaloric reporting she believes her ex Andrew Fox was inside her basement just moments ago. Getting further.
3: There she is.
4: 15 receives.

0: three, eight firm, 611. It looks like there's a few calls in regards to this. RP thinks someone's going into his window, or her window. She did just state the same to me. I still have her on the line.
1: Hurry, see if possible.
0: Possibly, sir. Hasn't looked like there's actually been any physical evidence seen in regards to these reports.
1: Very safe. Is that an apartment?

0: She stated it was in the back, number 15. I inquired, 15 Bridge Street, apartment 15. She said A firm. I'm not showing any involved apartments for previous dispatch.
1: Very safe. I'm sorry. What apartment is she in?
0: 15. 15 Bridge Street, apartment 15. She's stating it's the one in the back.
1: Very safe. Thank you.

0: OP thinks she's currently in front of a building with a neighbor. Believes someone could still be inside, and she made indications that there's a window that she has to her house that could have been accessed. She also made statements about him having a crowbar or crowbar-esque tool in the past.
1: Sure, she's gone for
2: 15 to 3. I'm going out. She likes out.

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1: Trail on Med 3, answer.
0: Would you like my assistance?
1: Sure.
0: All right, I'll see you at the station. If you're both there by the time I get there, go ahead and I'll meet you on scene.
1: Received.

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1: Chalamon Ambulance.
0: Responding was 2.
2: 3 dispatch.
1: 3 responding to 22-18.
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0: 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She has a friend over the house. We'll call if she needs anything else.
1: Where is he, sir?
0: She's also been advised of any restraining order options.
1: Where is he?
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0: Attention Leverett Fire personnel, Leverett Fire, respond in the area of 102 Dudleyville Road. Report of wires down sparking in the roadway. Again, that's 102 Dudleyville Road. Wires down in the roadway sparking. Control clear, 2221. Control 218.
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0: In the area of 102 Dudleyville Road, we had a caller reporting lines down sparking in the roadway.
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1: 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Eversource is going to be there in less than 20 minutes.
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0: We got a fallen tree land down some power lines. Got some sparks and flames going right now. Can you notify fire and potentially National Grid?
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0: Okay, copy. Yeah, I see them up ahead.

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0: 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We put a tone out for South County.
1: Hi, Eric. Coming into the center of Coleraine. We're going to still proceed to Franklin.

0: 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Falcon 81.
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0: We're responding. Is Colrain already transporting?
1: Received South County A1, have you en route at 2240. It's affirmative. Colrain was transporting from a call in Heath. The time of tone, they were on Adamsville Road in Colrain. A couple minutes ago, they were in the center of Colrain en route to Franklin.
0: South County A1 to Colrain Ambulance.
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0: We're coming out on the Route 2. 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
1: Most likely. 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

0: 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Mutual Aid Tremont, number 122 Main Street, apartment number 9.
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3: Sir, we just took a call from a party who is currently at the Greenfield Police Station. She left her cell phone at Zeke's Bar and Grill at Crump and Fox. She is en route to that location with approximately 15-minute ETA. She'll call back on a different phone when she's there. Just looking for some assistance to get the phone. They've tried calling a key holder to let her in, but they don't have access.
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0: Eversource was able to refasten the down utility wires. Road's been clear and open back out to the public. Myself and fire are going to clear out from the scene.
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0: Attention Northfield Ambulance personnel. Northfield Ambulance, respond to 1124 Miller's Falls Road, second floor. 65-year-old female with kidney stone pain. Again, that's control of the Northfield Ambulance. Respond to 1124 Miller's Falls Road, right, second floor. Control standing by at 2332. Control to 284.
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1: I'll be code 4. Have a good night.
2: Received you as well.
0: So we have another pending medical, Shelburne Falls, Buckland side. 31-year-old female falling down 4 or 5 steps, 30 weeks pregnant. We do have a ALS in route, or tone at least.
3: Okay, we probably have a 5-minute turnaround time.
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0: 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It'll be apartment I-07. 62-year-old male complaining of leg pain. He is ETOH. We're going to get PD started.
1: Received. Can you start police to this location?
0: Okay, firm. Control that 354-355.
2: Control, Shelburne Falls Ambulance.
3: 354.
4: Control, non Shelburne Falls Ambulance.
3: 355.
2: So, we'll be responding from the hospital.
4: Received Shelburne Falls Ambulance en route from Franklin at 2345.
0: Sending an ambulance to Cliffside. It'll be apartment I-07. 62-year-old male complaining of leg pain. He is ETOH. Cal County, we're requesting you respond.
3: Can you remember again?
0: I-07.

0: And we'll be the last some of the different units can slide over to the side. I think instructions people respond to this apartment, if possible.
1: Control the 354, I copy that you're requesting for a Deerfield unit to slide. Can you go again with the end of your traffic?
0: Yeah, there's no order to just have them roll over. We have specific instructions to have the third unit respond if possible.
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3: Receive transporting 1 to Franklin at 2350.
5: 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Yeah, I'll be here with the AC.
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0: We're on scene. We're going to be awaiting the arrival of PD.
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1: They moved back to Greenfield. The Highland's been canceled.
0: Received, have you en route to Franklin? Highland's been canceled at 0015. Were they on scene?
1: Affirmative. The Highland was canceled on scene.
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0: Got a male party, appears to be sleeping in front of Shea Theater. Checked on him, states he's fine, doesn't need any services.
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1: 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Back on the 5.
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0: job burn control to any guilds, fire personnel?
1: Oh, I'm sorry.
0: Sir, your pleasure, but they did speak to the alarm company. Excuse me, they did speak to security who states that they're doing on-site testing with the alarm system.
1: Please, I'll be en route, and you can hold the engineering quarters.
0: All right, sir.

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1: Reese, I don't know if you heard me talking to X3. Security's tried to cancel. They're doing system testing at this time. He's going to continue, he said.
0: Reese, if I have any other responders, they can all hold.
2: Reese.

0: myself, X3 on scene with security. They are not working on the system. They have a power outage on campus, and multiple alarms on campus have gone off. We'll be investigating. May we have a ops channel?
1: You can go to Ops 3. 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System is not being tested. It's a campus-wide power outage with multiple alarms sounding. 7:30.

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1: Go ahead.
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Attention, Turner's Falls ambulance personnel, Turner's Falls ambulance, respond 186 Turner's Falls Road. That's 186 Turner's Falls Road, 75-year-old male party, fall, no apparent injuries. Again, 186 Turner's Falls Road, AMR is en route, 0800.

0: 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Turner Falls A1.
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0: All right, we got a second fall with no injuries for another address. Do you want a tone? Do you want me to keep AMR going to this one and you re-divert to the other one? Your pleasure.
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0: This is Shelter Control on with a first alarm. Engine will be responding 5 Quarry Road with AMR responding for a male party left assist, no apparent injuries. A1's committed to another medical, Turner's Falls Road, still standing by at 0807. Shelter Control to AMR unit responding to Turner's.
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0: All right. If your dispatch center hasn't already told you, you're being diverted to 5 Quarry Road instead from Turner's Falls Road. Again, 5 Quarry Road. Same thing, party that has fallen, no apparent injuries. If you wouldn't mind calling in, we will give you lockbox info.
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1: Air room be under control. Alarm's going to be down for a little bit, doing the silence. Dirty head, but we'll be under control.
0: Received. X3, difficult to read, but got that you are under control. 0-1-2.
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0: 21-8.
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0: 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Okay. 30-11.

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0: 32-11. All sets for status. I'll be 17. 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If Murdoch calls it again, let him know. We'll swing by a few times today to try to make contact.
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0: Do me a favor and call 911 on your cell phone, please.
1: Stand by. That's an easy one.
0: I didn't want to overwhelm you this morning.

0: Attention Charters Falls Ambulance personnel, Charters Falls Ambulance, respond 60 J Street outside. That's 60 J Street outside. For a 63-year-old male party, difficulty breathing, COPD. Again, 60 J Street outside. AMR is en route, control standby 0927.
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0: 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Terrace Falls A1's going to be responding down to 60 J Street. Male party with difficulty breathing, COPD.
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0: Yeah, update on that alarm. It's going to be basement hall motion near the DPW area, probably out back.
1: Receive.

0: Yes, sir. Just advising. 17 is responding down to town hall for an alarm. Basement motion to hallway near DPW.
1: Thank you.

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1: Turner Charlie One.
0: Joey MR with the patient transport will be clear, Turner.
1: AMR with patient transport. Turners, you're going to be clear, 0953.

0: Yeah, sorry, I can't reach 17 on the radio. Just advising of a motorist who was going down Montague City Road near the golf course heading towards Cumbie's. He noticed a very small child, couldn't have been older than maybe 4, all alone by himself on his bicycle. He's concerned for his safety.
1: Receive.
2: 17-5, I did copy that. I actually saw that person. I don't believe it's a child.
1: I've copy.
0: Where is it?

0: 533 dispatch.
1: Go ahead.
0: Good morning, ma'am. Can you put me on the board, please?
1: Gracias.

0: Yes, sir. Can you respond to Route 47, area of the new, I guess, restaurant at Smithsonian? She said it was about a mile down from the book mill on 47. There was pylons in the road, and some of them fell over, causing a hazard.
1: Received. It may be on the S-curves near the new veterinarian. They're having an open house, so I was going to head out that way anyway.
0: Received. That could be it.

0: 9 dispatch.
1: Oh, I 9.
0: Motor vehicle stop. Turner Smalls Road, Deerfield Street. 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
1: Thank you.

0: And it comes back active to a Rio T. Mentz, date of birth 7/2/04. It's on a 2004 Jeep Liberty. He's out of Windham, Vermont.
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1: Go ahead.
0: I'll be clear, continuing on. It's going to be a verbal warning.
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0: Ma'am, I just wanted to give you a heads up. I have limited reception with my portable. 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

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Again, 102 Ripley Road, fire alarm activation, no smoke or flames. 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
0: Okay, how many people on I am responding?

0: 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Would you like a ringtone?
1: Negative. I'll be responding single source.
0: Okay. I'm responding 1-1-2-0.

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0: Yes, sir, we have a medical at 19 Canal Street, apartment 210, apartment 210, male party, chest pain, difficulty breathing.
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1: Sky.
0: As far as I'm seeing, they got it from here. I'll be fine.
1: Great.

All right, we took two calls for Charlemont, Route 2 near the Little Red Schoolhouse, which is the area of 1811 Route 2. There's a German Shepherd and a Golden Retriever that were running around in the road. Our two callers had limited information.

0: control the ACO2? ACO2. Alright, I have the party who has possession of the dogs. Where would you like her to meet? She is local to the Charlemont area herself.
1: If you want to send me her contact number, I will call her and set up a meeting spot.
0: Briefing.
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0: Go ahead, Turner's.
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0: I'm sorry, go again, sir.
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0: Okay.

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1: And
0: received another medical, Miller's 3080, Savannah Apartment 3. AMR is responding. Would you like tone out?
1: That's affirmative. You can do a box alarm for first one.
0: Received.

for a male party who fell, unknown injuries. Again, 38 East Main Street, apartment number 3, male party who fell with unknown injuries. A1 is out on a medical. AMR will be responding, 1143.

Fox Alarm for Turner's Falls personnel. Turner's Falls personnel to respond to Miller's 838 East Main Street, apartment number 3.

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0: I'm sorry, sir, go with your unit again. We're all on the line.
1: Yep, no worries. Turner Falls under one will be responding to 38 East Main momentarily.
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Again, Shrewsbury, disregard the tone.

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Lever EMTs, first responders. Respond 62 Shutesbury Road. That's 62 Shutesbury Road. Scooting for a 93-year-old female who has fallen. No reported injuries. Again, Lever EMTs, first responders. Respond 62 Shutesbury Road. 93-year-old female who has fallen. No known injuries. 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

Attention, Lever EMTs, first responders. Lever EMTs, first responders. Response 62, Shutesbury Road. That's 62, Shutesbury Road. It's going to be for a 93-year-old female who has fallen in the tub. No known injuries. Again, 62, Shutesbury Road. Retone, 1224.

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0: made contact with that Sienna on Bray Road. Owner's aware he's going to get out of here by tomorrow. So I'll have the day shift tomorrow follow up. If not gone, we'll call for a tow. I'll be 17.
1: Very safe.
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Liver EMTs, first responders. Respond 62 Shutesbury Road. To Shutesbury Road. 93-year-old female who has fallen with no known injuries. Again, 62 Shutesbury Road. X2 is en route, second rezone, 1226.

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1: Ten actual.
2: Patrol's on 10 9.
3: Yes, ma'am. Just advising, we got a call for an animal, small dog, that's inside a car parked at Food City. The vehicle is a blue Toyota Yaris.
1: Yeah, there's a tree branch resting on the power lines in the driveway here at 31 Mountain Road. There is a line laying across the street, possibly a cable or a phone line. Could you start an Eversource ticket?
0: Proceed. 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I'm transporting two dogs to the shelter.
2: Proceed.
3: Proceed, will do. 2572, do you copy?

0: Well, yeah, negative. I do not. It is a blue Toyota Yaris with a mass plate of 7 Delta Zulu 653.
1: Who's that plate
0: come back to? Oh, sorry, ma'am. I didn't copy that last.
1: Who does the plate come back to as a registered owner?
0: It's going to be a Linda Nauman Newman 9 Sunrise Terrace.
1: Copy that.
2: Control to 10-9.
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3: Perfect, thank you.

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0: Amber Cell 7, seeing same refusal. All of you is clear.
1: All units clear with Amherst getting a refusal. 1242.

0: 认真去说去。
1: 很。
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1: Reason.

0: 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Taking a call of a missing 6-year-old, August Perry. Getting more information right now.
1: Where is it?
0: Go ahead, Amherst.
1: Medic 3. 356-214, you're going to be all set.
0: Amherst, Medic 3.
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0: Female, August James Perry. She's approximately 4'5", 65 pounds, biracial child with darker skin tone. She has brown hair that's in braids and brown eyes. She is wearing a pink dress with ribbons on it and that is sleeveless with shorts underneath. Sounds like the caller might have been asleep, and when she woke up, noticed her child was not in the home. Their home is near a wooded area, but she does not frequent that spot. No pools, ponds, lakes, or anything else in the area. She was advised to please call back if she hears from her child before you get there.
1: Where is it?

0: Control 21-4.
1: Twenty one four.

0: All right. You can slow your response. The mother called stating that there was a miscommunication between her and the husband. The child is with family friends and is safe. Obviously, she's quite upset right now. I did tell her you'll probably just stop by to talk to her. But again, the child is safe with family friends right now.
1: Great, Missy. Thank you. I'll stop by.

0: Can you respond to 366 Montague City Road, Apartment A? Miss Jennifer Lowell is calling. She had an iPhone 17E that was supposed to be delivered back in May and says it was delivered, but she never received it.
1: Okay, I'll send them a caller back.
0: Very soon.

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0: You can show me clear. Eversource cut down that tree and took care of that cable wire that was down.
1: All right, thanks.

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1: Shelburne Control to Shelburne PD, Burnison, and Northfield.
2: 9.
3: 30 to 11.
4: 42. 24.
5: What?
0: And so I just got a call from a Green Pond Road resident. He said there's a female party walking in the middle of the road, just went on to 63 area near the smokehouse, carrying a gray bag, wearing a denim jacket and a red and white dress. He said she doesn't seem to be too steady on her feet.
1: All right, she's advising there's about 8 to 10 motorcycles, no plates on them, traveling possibly up towards Vermont, just in case they get off and go Route 2 or any other route. We might have one plate that was a Connecticut plate. Again, that's the only information we have.
4: Reason.
2: 32-6 copy, and I'll be all set for status on my stop.
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0: Shelburne PD from control. A couple of those vehicles split Route 2 off of 91.
1: Received.
2: 17-1 patrol.
0: 17-1.

0: A couple of motorcycles just pulled into Circle K on Route 2 at the Rotary. I'm not sure if those are the ones in question or not. They pulled in the gas station.
1: Received.

0: summer control to Burniston and Northfield. You can disregard the vehicles were northbound and turn around southbound and now out of your area.
1: 284 Company Road. I feel like it's going to be all day thing.
0: Tis the season.

0: Yeah, for my motor vehicle stuff I have right now, if you just attach citation 327476 Alpha Echo, and you can clear me from that, and I'll pull over those bikes.
1: Received. Sounds like state might be out with some. It's a McDonald's across from Circle K.
0: Six, copy.

0: travel the Route 2 east from Wilcox Hollow to pull off on Mohawk Trail in Greenfield. Didn't see those bikes. Sounds like State's out with them. I'll be clear.
1: Okay.

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1: Nine dispatch.
0: Go ahead, nine. Control to 26-3.
1: Captain, described area, negative results. I updated the narrative.
2: Go for 26-3.
0: Briefing. Respond to 55 North Prescott Road. Just spoke with a Vanessa Walker. States there's been an ongoing issue with her neighbor harassing her, and she's starting to feel unsafe. She's looking to speak with you about some options.
2: Receive. They'll be in route.

0: Sounds good.
1: Go ahead.
0: Yeah, I'll be fine. I updated in there.
1: Greetings.

0: received 2 911 open line calls from Berkshire East. Second call, party ended up picking up, stated it was accidental, and did confirm he was at Berkshire East biking. No need for police, fire, ambulance.
1: Received. I'll be all set with that.
0: Received.
2: 26-3 to control.
0: 26-3.
1: I'll be off at 55 North Prescott.
0: All right, thanks.

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0: 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Paper.
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0: Sirs, I took a call of a branch down blocking the road. It's going to be on Shutesbury Road in Leverett, about a tenth of a mile from the Shutesbury town line. No wires.
1: 21-4, I'm close by. I'll head that way.
0: Who is he, sir?
2: I'll be in route as well. I have a chainsaw in my cruiser.
0: Where is he?

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0: One's Franklin.
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0: Pay me for the address is showing 171 West Mountain Road. I'm not sure if he's just confused.
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0: 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It's unmarked white box truck, Yankee 72921, Mass Commercial Y72921.

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1: I checked Prescott, Town Farm, and Coleyville, east and west. No signs. I'll be quick.
0: 3-3.

Attention Asheville EMTs, Asheville EMTs, respond on number 34, B Bravo, Florida Tetra Lane, 61-year-old female with back pain. Again, 34, B Bravo, Florida Tetra Lane, 61-year-old female with back pain, 1528.

0: 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It's Mathing 116 near the River Road turnoff. I can hear cars going by, so I don't know if a cell phone fell off a car or on callback. I got voicemail.
1: Receive.
2: Receive.

0: He's going to be acting out of Florida. And out of Mass, he is expired at negative 14.
1: For the vehicle, can you just put a note that they're out of Westchester, please? I'll be clear from here, and I'll be headed up to the... Well,
0: appreciate it.

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1: You're right, 10-4.
0: Calls aren't popping up on my computer, but I'll be in the area, as well as 10-6.
1: Received.
2: Lens is Veg.
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0: Attention, Conway Chlorine Ambulance personnel, respond 127 Bentonell Drive, 63-year-old female mast cell reaction, control clear, 1534. Ma'am, I have no IMC, so I can't create the call, I'm just logging it on paper right now.
1: Okay, receive, I did find a phone in the lane, I just picked it up. I'll call 911 when I get back to the station, see if we can find who this.
0: It won't provide us a name. I can try looking. I can't look in IMC records. I can try U.S. phone book.
1: Okay, repeat.

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0: U.S. phone book is showing a Kathy English, possibly a Sunderland address. I'll look it up in RMV.
2: Highland A1 is responding to Ashfield paramedic level.
1: Receive the phone saying it's too hot right now to operate. Phone saying it's too hot right now to operate.
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for you, sir. It's in regards to a Javier Rodriguez. He had a 209A against him. He's stating he called Wednesday the 10th in regards to have an escort for property. I'm not seeing anything since there are logs in that regards. He's requesting a callback.

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0: V2 Dash took a request for a well-being check at 37 B Bravo, Clement Street in Buckland. Lucila Rivera, you'll be checking on for request of Kevin Garrett.
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0: apologize, 5383. Took an open 911 call. It bounced off of 111 Tower Road, Shelburne. Has a huge mapping, about a 2,000 meter radius. A male and female arguing in the background. Could you possibly start heading over to 89 Mormon Hollow Road? I got a phone call from a Caitlin Ugle inquiring if she could go home. I inquired if there was a reason she couldn't. She stated no. I did see previous calls indicating her having some issues with a boyfriend, boyfriend's mom. Unknown if this is related to this 911 call.
1: Appreciate it.
2: 18 dispatch, you can show me en route. We clear Union Park.
0: Receive, sir. I'm attempting the number back, not having any luck. Nothing in house.
2: Receive.
0: Appears the phone has now been turned off.

0: Units responding. I have that female party on the business line. Confirmed this 911 call was at that location, 89 Mormon Hollow. Getting further.
1: Love to see.

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0: Possible disturbance at 96 V Bravo Mount Hermon Station Road. RP and Unit A advises a lot of yelling and screaming. You want another unit?
1: Harmon. And on one.
0: Control to 4-2.
1: Interrupt.
0: Receive.

0: RP advises she has officers behind her. It sounds like she may be driving, not really giving much info.
1: Seriously.
0: RP advised she just pulled over. I can hear sirens right now on the phone.
1: Myself and 18 are near the airport with the location where she is.

0: RP advising she's in a red Subaru, pulled over on the side of the road. She's advising Mail and the Mail's mom aren't home at this time, trying to get further for you guys.
1: Hey, can you see anything back there?
2: Hey, affirm. I'm heading back. A shell vehicle pulled over. That's a half mile back.
1: Dispatch, you said she's stating that mom and boyfriend are trying to get back home before we do.

0: as you guys were responding, my OP was driving and indicated that there was police behind her. She ended up pulling over in a red Subaru, and she's not really making too much sense right now. I'm trying to tell her. She's indicating that she just wants to go home to sleep, but she's not doing that, and she's stating the address is 89 Mormon Hollow.
1: Here's 18 with your 6.
2: I'll be passing Franklin Commons, Reservoir Road. I'm behind her now.
3: 11, I was by South Lyman, and I turned around to head back towards you guys.
0: Yeah, it's my OP stating she's pulled over in the area of the tech school. Not at the tech school, just the area of trying to get that pin down.
1: Off of there, it's 214 Ocean Falls Road, 214 Ocean Falls Road. Zach, if you want to continue to 89 Mormon Road, advise what you got there.
3: Yeah, I'm going to head to 89 Mormon Hollow.
4: Yeah, if you can, start making your way out there, we're going to get him out here.
1: 284 Control.
5: 284.
6: 414.
5: 386. 386.
1: 42, same traffic.
5: Appreciate
0: it. Just missed the units. I apologize. I missed the transmission. Where are you going to be out with her?
4: Well, 11 and 18 are out. 214 North Falls Road on the side of the road. And 5383 is heading to 89 Mormon Hollow Road.
0: Reese, sir. Thank you.

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I am aware that she was advised of her 209A option. Stand by one.

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2: 533 dispatch, I'll be out at 89 Marvin Hall.
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2: 18533.
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1: Nashville Portable 30.
0: Control, so Nashville Portable 30, and I'll actually be in the scene. Highland A1 is going to be transporting one CDH.
1: Received, all actual units clear. 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
0: Officer Franklin.
1: FMC 166.
0: Two eight four. No disturbance, two nonverbal kids and a father trying to contain them. We'll all be clear.
1: Appreciate it.

0: will be five, and that really is reported. There was, the male half is not with her. Mom is in New Hampshire, out of state for the night. She was calling 911 basically just to inquire if she could stay at her house, make sure there's no orders or anything. So she is en route there now.
1: Receive, sir. Code 2, not urgent. Please.
0: Stand by 1. I'll really get service right here. I'm 12 for 332.
2: 332.
0: 11 out of 5383.
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0: We're going to head back down to Unity Park.
4: Received. I'll meet you guys there. Dispatch, I'll be clear for Mormon Hollow.
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0: You start making your way to the area 125 Conway Road. Took a 901 cell call. Very poor connection. I was not able to understand what the RP was saying.
1: Reese, you start heading that way.

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0: In-house, that phone number comes back to a Constance Hay out of Deerfield.

0: 18 dispatch.
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0: 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Unity Park for patrol.
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0: I got 4 of the 5 vehicles moved. I'll keep working on that fifth.
1: So we see, sir.

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1: Hillsboro.
0: Respond over to F.O. Roberts, taking a 911 call. RP's advising her dog was attacked by another dog. She was knocked over, a little injured, getting further.
1: See.
2: Crazy.
3: 18 dispatch, I'll be in Roosevelt.

0: 397 control.
1: 397.
0: All right, I'll be in the area, but up here I'm going to have very bad reception as far as phone and cell phone as well.
1: Received.
2: Loving this fish.
3: Go ahead, man. Or go ahead, sir.
2: Myself and ATO will be out. The ACO still on?
3: I believe they went home, but we can contact them, sir.
2: It's, yeah, thank you.
4: 533, same traffic. I'll be out.
2: Control 332.
5: Control's on 332.
2: I'll be clear.
5: Receive, sir.

Go ahead, sir. Be advised, I reached animal control. They advise they're in Buckland, and they're inquiring the injuries to the dogs, and all sorts of information, what kind of dogs,

0: Dispatch, there doesn't seem to be any visible injuries. The female party still wants to take her dog to the vet to get checked out in case there's any internal injuries.
1: Maurice is here. Animal control just wants to get the names, and I'll reach out to them at some point. I'll call animal control, let them know that one is going to be going to the vet.
2: 11 dispatch.
1: Go ahead, sir.
2: If you attach mass, Sierra 7090-6536. That's 0906530S. That is the owner of the Australian Shepherd.
0: The other dog is going to be a 13-year-old Morkie.
1: Reese, sir. Just confirming, Corgi?
0: Morkie? M-O-R-K-E-Y.
1: Okay, receipts. And units, just to confirm, the Shepherd is the one that's headed to the vet, or it's been working?
0: The second one.
1: Copy. Thank you, sir.

0: 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Or do you need it?
1: If you could go with it, sir, I'd appreciate it.
2: Yes, I can. Go ahead. Three 397, go ahead.

0: Okay. He sent South County and rescue. He flipped his vehicle over into the river down there. He's walking around, no injuries, complaining, nothing. Has a sore arm. He was not ejected from his vehicle. The vehicle is upright, but it's down in the river.
1: Received. Any better location on Conway Road?
2: 18 dispatch. His name is going to be Victor Alpha, Romeo Alpha, Delta Yankee. First name of Michelle, Mike, India, Charlie, Hotel, Echo, Lima, Lima, Echo.
0: Receive, sir.
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2: I had a date of birth of 9/17/1967.

0: Three sir, confirming 66. Yeah, some background noise. Just confirming Michelle's date of birth, 9/17/66.
1: Should be born in 67.
0: Reese, sir.
2: 397 control, did you copy into that last?
3: Pennsylvania Fire, South County Ambulance, we have South County Ambulance.
2: Control, did you copy into that last?
3: Responsibility of 125 Conway Road, it's going to be for a motor vehicle accident, car into the brook. Subject is out of the vehicle, complaining of a sore arm. In the area of 125 Conway Road, PD is on scene 1646. That's affirmative, I started fire and EMS.
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0: I'm on scene. I'll have command. Just be advised, we're in an 800 dead spot here. I'll have a report to follow.
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1: Whaley Brush, you're responding 1655. When you're on scene, can you just let PD know that rescue towing will be responding?
2: Control 10-4, 10-6, your status?
0: Receiver.
3: 10-4. Is that going to be accidental?
2: Receiver. Control 32-6.
0: 6.
2: Are you able to see the call I have you on?
0: Yeah, is this just a notification, or?
2: Well, I'm not sure what you meant by that. I don't know if it's going to be a vandalism.
0: Well, take a drive-by, see if anything out of the ordinary.
2: Thank you, sir.
4: OE 5, I have the narrative. If you can post back at Union Park as well.
2: Thank you, sir. Thank you. Dispatch 2511.
4: All right.

0: Yes, sir. To advise, I got a call from Michelle Longo that other female party, the mother that lives at 89 Mormon Hollow, she's requesting a call back from an officer and wants to discuss stuff about Caitlin.
1: Do you know
0: 15 minutes? Thank you, sir. I advised her. We were pretty busy. She was understandable.
1: Yes, ma'am. She just texted my number. I mean, I'm sorry, text me her number.

0: You respond over to 6 Wells Street. Speak to Matthew Bordeaux. State to the landlord is there, Rebecca Easton. She put her hand on his right arm and told him to get the F out, and he would like an officer.
1: Copy.

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1: 10-4.
2: 10-6, I'm at the laundromat now.
0: The wrench comes back to a gray Hyundai Ion to Caitlin Kehoe at a Whaley.
2: Copy. It appears to be GOA. It looks like the car was running, presumably with the ACU. Anyways,

0: 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Control clear at 725.
1: Control 326.

0: Shelburne Control, calling an ambulance.
1: Calling an ambulance.
0: Did the caller state which end of Hosmer Road this is?
1: It should be the upper side.
0: Okay, thank you.
1: And a 24-year-old male with a shoulder, arm, and hand injury. Conscious and breathing.
0: Received. Show is responding.
2: Control. Wait, Lieutenant. Go ahead, sir.

0: 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There does not appear to be any fuel fluid leaks at this time. It will be a difficult recovery.
1: Thank you.
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1: Go ahead, sir.
2: Engine Florida Command.
3: 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She was advised of her options.
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1: Greasy, sir, thank you.
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0: 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Shelburne Falls Ambulance, respond to 20-0 B Bravo Highland Village. Lifeline activation for an 89-year-old female has fallen. 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
1: Falcon 9 Alpha is one.
0: I'm sorry, we've been raising before. We're on scene at 1667. We're transporting now to Franklin.
1: 1713.

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0: Firefighter Bird is on scene. So you're going to take a right at the Hosmer Swamp Colerain Stage Road intersection. His red Toyota pickup truck's going to be parked there about a mile down the trail. There's going to be a side-by-side waiting for you.
1: Okay,
0: by the trail. He's about 200 to 300 yards in.
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0: 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I think that's going to be needed.
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1: Responding.
0: Heath Rescue responding at 1718. Do you have a side-by-side that could respond as well?
1: Yes, they're getting it out there now.
0: Receive, sir. Thank you.

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1: Go ahead, sir.
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0: okay, the vehicle involved is going to be Bass 5 Golf Delta Romeo 76. Bass 5 Golf Delta Romeo 76.
1: Proceed.
0: Rescue is also on scene.
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2: 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Go ahead, 11-2.
1: We take down this vehicle, mass reg 3SVR 74, 3 Victor Romeo 74. And just let me know who the owner is.
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1: Seeing a first responder, assessing the patient, going down the trail to the road to pick up the paramedic.
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2: 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Yeah, they're on ops 3.

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1: He's command with patient. Go ahead, Colerain. We are going to need some splints up here, though.
0: Copy. What are you going to need to splint?
1: Left arm and right leg.
0: Receive lower leg or femur?
1: Femur.
0: Receive.

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1: Command, I'm not sure they have a radio on them. They're on their way up.
0: Melinda, you know if they have any blankets on...

0: Sir, I have a residential bird coming in as general at 7373 Montague Road. 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He is not at the residence and advised no one's supposed to be there.
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0: 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I haven't run it yet. The other's a gray sedan with a roof rack, unknown on the reg, and a Harley Davidson type motorcycle.
1: Where's it?

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0: The Black Mustang's coming back to a D-bid at Romanchenko, Elm Street, and Greenfield.
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0: 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Green Subaru dispatched from the barracks, headed westbound. 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
1: Green Subaru, do we have a plate?
0: All we have is a green Subaru.

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0: I checked Mohawk Trail from Penn State Street to where I could see barracks. No sign of that vehicle. First time before, I was going to start sliding his direction. I'll advise if I run into that other call along the way.
1: Right here.

Control, do you come in? Control is on. Party's been extricated. We're at the ambulance, getting ready to package them up and put them in the ambulance. 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

0: spoke with the owner of the Mustang. 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Just all verbal at this time. No need for intervention, I'll be clear.
1: Where is he? Can you start making your way to North River Road, Sunburn Beach? 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
0: Crazy.

0: Control 32-6.
1: Control's on 32-6.
0: Yeah, I see a time unit at North River Road, Mall 2. Did it say he's still down Moon River or the ice car?
1: Well, he's suspended, so he's still mapping down by the river.
0: 36.

0: 32, 6, and 7, 4. 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All he could give me was a white male t-shirt and a bathing suit.
1: 7-4 copies.

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0: Shelburne Control is on, come in.
2: Joel, Heat, fire units clear. Command terminated. 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
0: Command terminated at 1829.

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1: We're at the intersection of Rattlesnake Gutter Road and Montague Road. You got a bicyclist that's starting an ambulance.

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Liberty MPs. Respond to the intersection of Rattlesnake Gutter Road and Montague Road. It's going to be for a bicyclist that crashed. Once again, Rattlesnake Gutter Road at the Montague Road intersection for a bicyclist that crashed, 1831.

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0: On scene, Med 3 also on scene.
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0: Yeah.
1: It's a Gale Fire personnel. Gale Fire personnel, respond to number 10 South Cross Road. It's going to be for a shed that's on fire close to the residence. 10 South Cross Road for a shed on fire close to the residence, 1847.

0: Reese, sir, just be advised, it's about a 10 by 20 shed. It's closer to the woods. There is equipment inside, possibly gas, and their father's beehives are next to the shed.
1: Okay, last name on the RP.
0: I'll have to listen to it again.
1: Don't worry.
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2: I'm here responding. I didn't get the information. What's the call?

0: It's about a 10-by-20 shed that is on fire. There is equipment in the shed, possibly some gas, and her dad's beehives are next to the shed. And if it does spread, it's heading towards the woods.
1: Very safe, thank you.
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3: All set. Alright, let me get there. My tanker's about to be on the air. I'm about to grab the engine. I do have a column from Main Road, just north of the station, but I'll get back to
0: you. Perfect. 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

0: 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It is contained to about a 50 by 50 area. I believe with the units I've coming with my department, we should be able to handle.
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0: This is South County Ambulance. South County Ambulance, respond mutually to Greenfield. It's coming number 11 Grand Ave, 42-year-old male, unresponsive, shallow breathing. Scan mutually to Greenfield, number 11, that's 11 Grand Ave. It's going to be for a 42-year-old male. Ordered to be unresponsive, shallow breathing, 1900. Shallow Patrol to Gill Command.
1: Command is us.
0: You want Northfield Ambulance standing by?
1: If they're not tied up in other calls, they can be available on scene. We are completely exterior on this.
0: That's a Northfield Ambulance. Northfield Ambulance, respond to the town of Gill, number 10 South Crossroad. Stand by for a shed fire. 10 South Crossroad in Gill. Scene standby for a shed fire, 1910.
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0: 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Kelton Street resident reporting fireworks being set off in the area of the OIC building.

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1: What?
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0: Tires knocked down at this time. We'll be under control. Extensive swap up. 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
3: 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You're under control. Extensive mop up. Fire's knocked down. 1908.
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0: 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Going to Ops 3.
3: 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Going to Ops 3. 1908.
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0: Off on scene, 1,500 gallons. Requesting a timer. You can just be ready to transition from our tanker to our engine 1. Other than that, if you have any extra personnel, we can take them. Okay, I'm back.
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0: Montague Tanker responding to Gill from Gill Command on Fire 1.
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0: Sir, are you able to establish me a water supply at the Gill boat ramp?
2: Yeah, affirmative. Dispatch will be up on foot.
0: If you could divert to that mission and take up the left side of the boat ramp, I believe we're going to be all set with the two tankers we have on scene, and then we'll come and have to fill all three apparatus.
2: Why do you want you to receive?
4: 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Control from South County, A1.
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0: 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It is just extensive mop-up. We have some heavy timber that is going to be a deep-seated fire as we're taking down this shit, but we'll be here for a little bit.
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4: 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We'll be sending the first vehicle down shortly.
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1: Reach

Yeah. Irving Engine 5 from Command. Answer. Tanker's requesting water. Okay, coming back out.

0: Yeah, we do have one tree up here that should probably come down. You got a saw that could come up. Leave a firefighter Capavo can drop it.
1: Let me see if we'll work on that.

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1: Good morning.
0: Mount Rival to Franklin.
1: Through FMC, off at FMC rather, 1926.
0: Controls on 3.
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0: Yeah, if you could just text me the party's number from my last call, my calling party, so I can advise that Mr. Knappen is alive and well. He just has a broken phone right now, and he'll get in touch with them when he gets his new one.
1: I'm going to just call him and tell him that.
0: I know you're a little busy, but if you want to do that, that would be awesome.
1: Appreciate it.

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1: Alright.
0: 911 call from Patty over at Pinecrest, the apartment above hers. She's 1205. So the apartment above her, the neighbors are stomping around.
1: Miners in.

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2: Yeah, 4 car.
1: Control on South County A1. Officer Franklin.
0: I'll be clear West Range, heading towards Frankfurt.
2: Appreciate it.
1: Officer Franklin, 1932.

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0: 3-2.

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0: We're going to be clear. We spoke with the RV. Nothing was heard while we were there. 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

0: Attention, Newsbury EMTs, first responders. Responder number 16, 16 Leverett Road. 65-year-old female was fallen. No apparent injuries. Control clear, 1949.
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1: 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We got a request for a lift assist.

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0: My tanker will be coming down to you. 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Thank you again for the assistance.
1: 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Have the message.
2: 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You want the tanker to break down now?
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0: 332.
2: Yeah.
0: Now let's keep utilizing it until the lines are completely shut down. That way we only have the one to fill.
4: Very soon.
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0: Yes, me. Please show me responding to the station.

0: The station 1950. RP advises no injuries. He just needs assistance lifting her up. Amherst is called. They advise they're not available and have to start mutual aid. You want me to hold off on the ambulance or start Orange?
1: Yes, if you could start Orange, please.
0: Received.

0: Control for 332.
1: 332.
0: She's off the floor, sitting on the bed. It's a history of dementia. I continue. Yeah.
1: Received.

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0: Yes, are we getting an ambulance?
1: You have orange ambulance responding.

0: Appreciate it. Thank you. This is a patient, possible refusal, but given dementia, like a patient assessment by the ambulance.
1: Received.
2: Children control, call an ambulance.
1: Call an ambulance.
2: Clearance returning.
1: 2001.